0: A family's got to stick together.
1: Yeah. Family's like a gun. You point it in the wrong direction, you're gonna kill somebody.
2: Okay.
3: Complete disarray.
2: See this man?
3: Love.
2: Hold that. Wait 8 seconds.
4: 5 minutes.
5: 10 years.
6: Do you understand?
0: 20 years of my life. Wreck. Like clockwork.
1: It's my fault.
4: I think about you.
3: Sometimes I'm a specialist.
6: I don't even consider myself a part of the family.
0: I think that changes anything.
4: I need it.
1: Because I don't think anything's gonna help.
6: Oh, no.
3: What's the point of thinking about that now?
1: I think about you all the time.
0: It makes me feel.
3: Is that why you're still here?
1: Smashing things up. I feel like
3: crying, screaming.
7: It's too bright in here.